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2: That's right, and summer is just around the corner, so don't miss out on all these great shows coming to the Sooner State. 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
5: Okay.
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4: Oh, yeah, you do. Sure. And Johnny Mateer is right. Shotgunning beers with Luke Combs?
3: Yeah, he's
4: it
3: ready.
4: It feels like the stars are aligned.
2: Yeah. Kevin, and I'm a homer. I'm a homer like all get out. I'm a like boomer it. Sooner born and bred, and when I die, I'm sooner dead. And I don't like that you're saying this out loud.
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2: well, dang it.
4: Name three celebrities you'd invite to a cookout.
2: Oh, yeah.
3: Oh, Luke Combs.
5: I knew you were going with Luke.
3: Jared McCain and Jalen Williams.
5: Hey!
2: I want to hear.
3: That's a good party.
2: Jared McCain.
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3: He's a fun time.
5: Y'all can paint your nails together.
3: Yeah, I sure
5: I
3: would.
5: I love it.
3: I'd love to hang out with Jared.
5: Same.
2: Is he the one who does his nails?
5: Yeah.
3: Yeah.
2: Okay.
3: You would invite him?
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2: 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He squeezes in as much as he can.

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0: country am I in?
1: It doesn't matter. It's 5 o'clock somewhere.
0: It's always on 5 in Margaritaville, come to think of it.
1: Yeah, I heard that.
0: You've been there, haven't you?
1: Yes, sir.
0: I've seen your boat there.

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1: Jake's respectful. He never drives in the left lane unless he's passing. You're welcome.
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2: Yeah. You know him, the Charlotte Hornets. His name's LaMelo.
3: Yeah.
2: And his brothers are like LiAngelo and Lonzo. Yeah. They're all pretty unique names. Yeah. He just had a kid. Oh, you know what he named him? La One. L-A capital O-N-E.
3: No.
2: Yep.
3: La One. The next one's La Two.
2: La Two, maybe.
4: And one of her quotes of, well, what do you like sports-wise? She goes, oh, I grew up being a Thunder fan. I said, grew up?
3: Isn't that crazy?
4: What do you mean?
3: Isn't that to hear people say that? Like,
2: that's
3: oh,
2: weird. That's funny.
3: I would get up on whatever and watch the this, and I'm like.
4: The this?
3: What?
4: That's brand new.
3: Yeah. It hurts my head.
2: But then there was another couple that said they went to 72 concerts in a year last year.
3: Heck yeah, man.
2: So I was like, that's so cool.
3: Yeah.
2: And they have kids, and they still live with them, so
3: and
2: they're just
3: they
2: finding.
3: They must be loaded.
2: Yeah.
3: Concert tickets are not cheap.
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1: That's right, and summer is just around the corner, so don't miss out on all these great shows coming to the Sooner State. 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
3: Yeah. You know him for the Charlotte Hornets? His name's LaMelo.
4: Yeah.
3: And his brothers are like LiAngelo and Lonzo. Yeah. They're all pretty unique names. Yeah. He just had a kid. Oh, you know what he named him? La One. L-A, capital O-N-E.
4: No.
3: Yep.
4: La One. The next one's La Two.
3: La Two, maybe.
5: And one of her quotes of, well, what do you like sports-wise? She goes, oh, I grew up being a Thunder fan. I said, grew up?
4: Isn't that crazy?
5: What do you mean?
4: Isn't that to hear people say that? Like,
3: That's funny.
4: I would get up on whatever and watch the this, and I'm like.
5: The this?
4: That's brand new.
5: Yeah.
4: It hurts my head.
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1: That's right, and summer is just around the corner, so don't miss out on all these great shows coming to the Sooner State. 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

0: This is the Wake with Jake Show, powered by Teaners, your Western Outfitter since 1930. The Wake with Jake Show. Kevin, Jesse, Owen, and Josh.
1: Well, I got a lot of texts and, calls and things yesterday about the level of hate I took yesterday on the
2: level?
1: Show.
2: Level? No, you didn't.
1: I did, actually, just for missing one morning, taking my rightfully earned vacation, but I'm back. It's
3: Kevin.
1: Name
3: one person who reached out to you, Kevin.
1: Oh, a bunch of folks.
3: Yeah, there you go. He's just making it up.
1: I'm not making it up. I'm not making it up. So, thanks for making fun of me. good to be back. It's Tuesday morning. We're a little sleepy after sort of late. It's better. 7:30 tips of the thunder's better.
4: Not terrible.
2: It's fine.
1: But, you know, when you get it 4:35, it's still a late evening. Speaking of late evenings, you mentioned on the show yesterday, we got to go to Tulsa. Mm-hmm. We went up to see Jackson Dean, but the night before, we
2: made
1: went up.
2: A liar out of me.
1: Yeah, it was a great show there. That's a great venue, that Hard Rock Live.
2: Oh, yeah?
1: Yeah.
2: I've
1: but
2: never
1: so
2: seen a show
1: the night before, we made big plans, dinner, and we're finally going to go see the Michael Jackson movie.
4: Oh,
3: okay.
1: So excited. Mm-hmm. So excited. And then. Just some things don't go to plan.
2: What do you mean?
1: Well, we get to the theater like 15 minutes early. We're in our assigned seats. You know, you can pick your seats online. We're good. Mm-hmm. And then about 2 minutes before the movie starts, a lady comes up and she sits one seat over from me. But I noticed that she adjusted the seat right next to me. And I thought, that's odd. Well, she was preparing it for, I assume, her boyfriend or husband who was coming behind her, right?
3: Uh-huh. Okay.
1: And he sits down, and he awkwardly says, I'm sorry, as he sits down. And I awkwardly pat him on the shoulder.
3: Why'd you touch the man?
1: And go, it's a Michael Jackson movie, baby.
3: You were drunk.
4: No, you didn't.
1: Was not drunk.
2: Were you drunk? No.
1: Was not drunk. Was excited about the movie. And it was
4: so
1: crickets.
4: Weird.
3: He didn't.
1: He didn't go. Awesome man. Mm. High five. And then the rest of the movie, I was like,
3: Oh crap.
2: So
1: that
2: you
1: was
2: say,
1: such a bad interaction because I was pumped and thought he was going to be pumped, and he didn't reciprocate.
3: He might not have been a fan.
1: Don't you feel weird?
2: Well, yeah, I wouldn't do that.
3: Yeah, not even I would do that.
2: That does sound like a more Owen thing to
4: do. It
1: got worse, though.
2: Oh, gosh.
1: About an hour in, I get a tap on my shoulder from the other side, and it's my wife. Uh-huh. She's like, Kevin, wake up.
3: Oh, well, no.
1: I fell asleep.
3: So this guy's thinking, dude was hyped up for the movie. He's touching me, and then he's falling asleep.
4: You're probably snoring right next to him.
1: There you go.
2: Oh, you probably were snoring.
1: I got to see it again.
3: You had a little too much fun.
0: Coming up on air and on the new Jake Gap.
3: Not only does Kevin ruin other people's movie experience, he ruins good news because he wasn't here to do so yesterday. And he was wondering why we still included this. Well, I think that story explains it all. There's Tucker Wetmore, 93.

0: Tucker Wetmore, brunette.
1: You know, that song really takes a turn there at the end, doesn't it? Kind of slows.
2: A good piano player.
1: Slows. Oh, is that him on the piano?
2: It is, yeah.
1: We're 93.3 Jake FM. Kevin's back. That's the voice you hear right over there to my left. And he's got some.

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Lucky Star Casino, the biggest jackpots and limitless promotions are closer than you think.

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2: Text in Winchester right now to 405-231-5253, and you can go see a drive-in movie this weekend when you text in Winchester to 405-231-5253. They usually announce on their Facebook page what movies they're showing on, like, Wednesday or Thursday.
3: So yeah.
2: Go follow them. And then
3: and Instagram and
2: movies.
3: Their website.
2: That's right.
3: Too.
2: Yeah.
3: It's
2: all over
3: there.
2: Socials. Yeah.
4: Kevin ruins good news.
3: Yes.
5: And Josh, can you read in parentheses verbatim what it says? Kevin ruins good news.
2: Because he no ruined it yesterday.
5: A 33-year-old man in Northeast Ohio named Yanni was helping his father cut down some trees in the backyard of his parents' home when he saw an SUV speeding across a nearby yard and plunging into a pond.
3: Oh, no.
5: 46-year-old mother and her 8-year-old daughter were inside.
2: What?
5: Yanni.
3: I just said it because of the thing.
5: What the thing?
3: The Yanni,
2: and Laurel.
3: And Laurel thing.
2: It was like the blue dress or white dress?
3: 15 years ago or whatever.
2: No, it was probably 10 years ago.
5: But his name is Yanni.
2: Okay, yeah, I'm sorry.
3: Fine.
2: We're not supposed to ruin it.
3: Okay.
5: Yanni heard the girl screaming and springing to action. He ran to the pond, jumped in, freed the girl, and got her to safety. Then he went back for the mother who had been unconscious.
2: Gosh.
5: That's why they ended up crashing into the whole pond. They had just come home from dinner at Olive Garden, and she fainted while driving behind the wheel.
2: What?
5: Yeah,
2: isn't
5: that crazy?
2: That is crazy.
6: Wow.
5: Isn't that crazy?
6: The tour of Italy strikes again.
3: Okay. Just say win.
5: An ice cream truck owner in Western Massachusetts is making people smile because of one small act of kindness. You see, this young boy recently approached her truck but didn't have any money to get the treat. But instead of turning him away, she said, "Get him back over here." She gave him the ice cream for free. Isn't that cute?
3: Aww. Sweet.
5: People saw this online as a big act of generosity, and so donations started pouring in from all around the world. So the company decided, well, they'll take the money and guess what? Give free ice cream to every child all summer.
2: Oh, my gosh.
5: Isn't that cute out there in Massachusetts? Fun.
6: The real losers here? Parents who are using "we don't have cash" as their last line of defense.
5: I know. Come on. Come on. There's a dancer living with ALS. They've returned to the stage through cutting-edge technology that transforms thought into movement.
3: Ooh,
5: her name is Brianna Olson. Or as Jesse might want to tell me, Brianna Olson.
3: No!
5: And she was able to dance again by using her brain to control movements of a digital avatar.
2: Wow.
5: The technology aims to restore self-expression to people living.

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0: Maybe we should leave it alone.
2: Do you really want me to read this?
0: Maybe we should leave it alone. I didn't really.
2: Well, this is beautiful and inspiring and also terrifying because now my wife might start using this for her movements during boom boom time. I didn't write that, by the way.
3: Sherry.
1: That's good.
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1: Well, it's her birthday today, so we're going to talk about Lainey Wilson and why she thinks people love Riley Green. Pretty simple answer, really. That's coming up.
2: I can't wait.
1: 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Welcome to it. 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
2: Lainey Wilson is 34 today.
4: That was more jazz than anything. Yay, Lainey Wilson!
2: You were statting all over country music.
4: Okay.
2: 34, Lainey Wilson. I didn't realize she was younger than me by that much.
5: By a year.
4: You're getting there. Look at you.
2: Maybe 10 months, yeah.
4: Yeah.
2: George Strait was 74 yesterday. What were you going to say here? He's still the only straight American can keep open right now, is what Kevin put in the category.
5: He's the only
2: category.
4: What?
6: Well, the Strait of Hormuz is closed.
5: Oh,
2: I didn't know that was our responsibility to open or to shut.
5: George Strait is always open for business. Country music business.
2: Yeah, okay.
5: Yeah.
2: We celebrated him yesterday. Kevin felt left out. Lainey Wilson was breaking news earlier when she was talking to Billboard magazine. She was explaining why girls love Riley Green. She said, well, it's because he's tall, dark, and handsome.
5: Mm-hmm. Yeah.
4: Agreed. And he can sing.
5: Easy qualifications there.
2: That's right.
4: He's gorgeous.
2: Radar Online says Keith Urban allegedly he wants more kids. And a source says it's something he and Nicole talked about for years, but they were never able to agree. So now that he's single and free to do what he wants, making that happen is at the top of his list, according to this source.
4: Can I ruin this?
2: Please.
4: Maybe it should be top of the mind to get to back in your own kids' good graces first.
2: Oh,
5: wow. They do have kids together.
6: Shots fired.
2: And there are those alleged sources say type things
4: that they don't have a relationship with them
5: really?
4: Right now.
5: Man.
2: Except he was at the ACMs over the weekend, walking through a pool in his jeans playing guitar. So, what? I don't know. I was like, that's weird. That's a good way to get electrocuted. Morgan Wallen recently walked out of the, he did his famous walkout, I should say, of the Gainesville, Florida show at the University of Florida with Tim Tebow. Tim tried to get him to do the gator chomp. Morgan Wallen refused to do it.
5: Yeah.
2: He is a huge Tennessee Volunteer fan, and he stood with his allegiance to the Vols and decided he would not be doing that.
5: Good for him.
2: He wouldn't be gator chomping.
5: Yeah.
2: Yeah.
5: We're not putting horns up.
2: Oh, never. Yeah, that's the equivalent.
5: It is.
2: If someone's like, hey, you're in our town, horns up, I'd be like, sorry.
5: Nope.
2: Not going to do it.
5: No.
2: Not going to do it by the hair on my chinny chin chin. That's your country music news.
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1: 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But it's not really tipping culture if it's just the right thing to do. We'll get into it with Riley.

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3: Take it or leave it, it's Ryan from social media just sent in a message.
4: That's right. Ryan, actually, this was a post that was going viral a little bit online, and I wanted to talk about it because there's a lot of interaction. Ryan said, to everyone acting like tipping rules are written in stone, let's talk about it. Okay. I had a $612 dinner bill.
5: What?
6: Good Lord.
4: And suddenly, I'm supposed to leave over $20 just because the total was higher. Same plates carried, same drinks refilled, same amount of time at the table, but somehow the menu prices decide the server's pay. A couple hours of service, and I left $9.
5: What?
4: That's still real money for a couple hours of service, but the mood shifted immediately, like I'd broken some unspoken law. The manager even came over, talking about industry standards, as if that settles the whole debate. And Ryan wants to know, when does a more expensive meal automatically mean more effort? If I order a $50 entree instead of a $20 one, does the plate suddenly weigh more? I do tip for good service, but I don't think a tip should automatically become percentage-based. Okay. Is that fair or not? Ryan from, social media.
3: So, yes, it does mean typically, not always, but typically a higher costing, higher price restaurant means that there are more things that you have to go through with training, knowing a wine list, and what to pair with said wine. You need to know as far as, like, you make sure that everybody's got, you know, allergens are taken care of and everything. If you go into a diner and ask somebody, oh, what would you pair a Dr. Pepper with? You know, yes, there's more effort that goes into it, including the kitchen, including the management. You go into a nicer establishment and you get treated a different way.
4: Yeah.
3: Like, yes. It should. I mean, what else are you going to do? You're not leaving a $9 tip on a $600 tab. That's ridiculous.
5: All the time, me and Kevin, next door to our Southside Tyler Media Station, go to this great cafe, Choice Cafe.
7: Still there.
5: And before you'd ever sit down to eat, Glenda would a lot of times know what I'm drinking and know what I'm going to have for lunch, and it would just dang near be ready before my butt got warm in the booth. That is better service for what was at the time maybe a $12 or $15 lunch compared to the similar things this person's doing at a high-end restaurant. Why does it make a difference?
3: No, I disagree.
5: Why does it make a difference?
3: I disagree.
7: I mean, I think your example's well-founded, but it's rare.
5: Yeah, well,
7: it's
5: maybe
7: rare.
5: These days. But
7: I mean, when you go to a high-end place, you're typically going to get high-end service where you don't always get it. You can, but it doesn't always happen.
3: I had to go through, like, a four-hour training on wine alone. And that was like an average
5: where
3: restaurant.
5: Where did you work?
3: It was Windy City. It wasn't even like a super bougie, nice restaurant. It was okay, but we had like wine flights and
7: some of those places will have a sommelier too.
3: Yeah.
5: That Kelsey made
7: know their wine.
3: Yeah.
5: When she was doing waitressing at Libby's in Goldsby, the best money she made as a waitress was when she had a big old pregnant belly. I'm here to tell you.
3: Of course.
5: She didn't have to know a wine list. She didn't have to learn half of a different language.
4: Yep.
5: Well, she did to speak to the kitchen and they got to know her real well. But she, with that big old pregnant belly, provided great service and earned it just as easily as someone at the ranch.
7: Nah. I'm with Jesse. A $9 tip on a $600 bill
3: that is a slap in the face.
7: That's,
4: But I also feel like his if he's buying a menu item and the entree, like he said, was like a $50 entree, why is it a percentage thing? Like
3: what I'm saying,
4: can't restaurants then just price things up and just say, yep, now you're going to pay our servers more?
5: Mm-hmm.
4: Right?
3: They can.
4: They can.
3: But people would stop going if it was poor quality.
4: Yeah, but how are you going to know if it's...
3: Because you taste it.
4: No, you and Kevin, both bougie taste buds, are probably going to know it. But me and Owen are probably going to go to the same place and be like, yeah, it's food. Meat and a burger.
3: Mm.
4: Not that it's a Wagyu burger.
5: I will say that for this whole story, this Ryan guy, just why are you going to a fancy restaurant if you're not going to pay attention,
3: just go somewhere else.
5: Just go to Chili's.
3: Go to Chili's.
5: Yeah.
4: Chili's.
5: Because he doesn't need to be going. If he doesn't think he owes them what is probably the standard, whatever.
4: Yeah, because $600 bill, that's like $120 should be the tip.
5: Mm-hmm.
4: Right?
7: Yeah.
4: 20%.
7: That's what happens when you spend a lot of money on a fancy dinner.
3: Exactly.
7: It's part of the cost.
3: So don't do it.
5: But I'm trying to say, even at the cheaper places, they're doing just as good of a job, I believe.
4: I think sometimes they are.
3: I say good job, yes. They're actually putting the service in. But as far as what goes into that before you hit to the table.
4: So you're saying a chili server is not as good as like
3: I didn't say that.
4: It sounds a little bit. They don't know as much. They don't do as much.
3: I'm the only one that's worked in the freaking restaurant industry in this building or in this room.
5: It also sounds a little bit like someone who thinks they deserve more because they've got some college degree versus, hey, this guy's got a ton of experience and know-how and a really upstanding individual. But just because you got some degree and you sat there and
3: jerked around
5: in college.
3: 4 years of learning.
4: I think that's it.
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2: All
1: and
2: the time.
1: Fixin's. That's Move On. That's a good song. It's the Wake with Jake Show Tuesday morning. Cowgirls is Parmalee. See you on

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5: 7 o'clock, it's Tuesday morning. Glad you're here. We're all back together after the Spurs and the Thunder game, game one last night at Paycom Western Conference Finals. Mm-hmm. I'm just wondering about the Omni's where they stay, correct, Josh? The Spurs?
6: That's right.
5: Wemby's been talking some trash.
6: Yeah, he has.
5: And I'm just wondering, if you're a hardcore Thunder fan, mm-hmm. if you work at the front desk there at the Omni or in housekeeping. Are you pulling any shenanigans?
6: Like with
5: Wemby, are you extra tucking the sheets mm-hmm. in? Because you know he has to untuck the sheets.
7: Oh, he has to.
5: Right. Yeah.
7: Which I do too. So
5: and maybe like stapling them into the bottom of the mattress so he can't untuck.
7: Oh my gosh, that would be amazing.
5: Wow. Not so enough towels.
8: You're saying that they stay at the Skirvin?
7: No, I think the Omni.
9: The new one across the street.
8: Because I thought they stayed at the haunted Skirvin.
5: Well, they used to.
8: But maybe we need to go to the Skirvin and ask those haunted ghosts to go to the Omni.
7: Just take a break from the Skirvin.
5: Yeah. Go to the little
7: Omni.
5: Coffee place, and you don't make the coffee exactly right.
7: Yeah. Just a little.
8: You think they're getting coffee from that place?
7: Maybe.
9: Well, I'm wondering, though, Kevin, you talked a little bit. I don't remember if it was on air or off air, but you talked maybe there's some noise, outside noise, at the hotel you were at in Tulsa.
5: Yeah, that was a mess.
9: Maybe we could just hire some people.
5: Yeah.
9: Don't let them sleep at night.
5: Well,
9: motorcycle gang.
5: This is not unprecedented. It's happened before.
7: What? Yes.
5: Before big events, like opposing fans will get outside of a hotel and be loud and do all
9: really?
5: The things.
8: They can get ticketed, though. You can't. You
5: fire know. Alarms in the middle of the night.
9: Start pulling it.
8: So you're not having enough confidence in our team.
5: I'm having
8: a
5: lot of confidence. I'm just wondering about the psyche of the staff.
7: Yeah.
5: If they have to keep their professionalism and go, no, this is an honored guest. We have to do the right thing. Or, I'm a hardcore Thunder fan.
7: Come and do, like, housekeeping at, like, 6 a.m.?
5: Yes.
8: Yeah, we're here.
9: I still want to know. He's got to have a 2 queen bedroom, right? Wemby? He's not fitting on even a king bed. He's like 7'8".
8: I bet he brings his own cot.
9: You think so? He's got to bring
7: diagonal.
9: Something. Yeah, maybe he's diagonal.
5: Yeah.
9: That's weird.
5: That is a tough sleep, isn't it?
9: It is.
10: Coming up on air and on the new Jake app.
7: Abe Lincoln was like that back in the day. Beds were not as big as they are now.
8: Yeah.
9: Really?
8: They made him a lot smaller.
9: He'd sleep diagonal?
8: Probably. Hey, what about Kevin taking a shower flight?
9: Uh-huh.
8: He takes a shower flight around his

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3: 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Maybe he did.
1: Well, we never talked about this on air, but we need him to explain his flight of showers at the house. Here's Morgan Wallen.

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1: This is a deal.
2: Why is it? Because it's weird.
1: It is,
2: Kevin.
1: Weird.
2: Okay, so it's just he and Sherry.
1: Mm-hmm.
2: Him.
1: Empty
2: and
1: nesters.
2: Sherry. Him and Sherry. That's the way. And there are how many showers in your house?
3: We have a 4-bedroom house with 3 full bathrooms.
2: Good wow. Lord.
4: You got 3 showers to choose.
3: Yeah.
2: Okay. So he does. Is the story.
4: He does
2: so
4: choose.
2: He goes and chooses another shower every now and then to kind of spice things up.
3: So I use the main shower that we both use pretty much every day of the week.
2: Mm-hmm.
3: But occasionally on the weekend, I'll be like, I want to go out and use a different shower. A, to make sure everything's functioning properly. Huh. And it's kind of like an exotic adventure. Like, I'm showering somewhere different. It's a different feel to it.
5: Do you have travel shampoo, or do you use the shampoos provided in
3: all of them are well stocked because one is Chloe's old bedroom and bathroom.
2: And so she'll come and visit too. So
3: yeah,
2: right?
3: Yeah, I don't know if she showers there anymore. And then, of course, the middle bathroom and shower is Connor when they come. They use both the showers when they come. Mm-hmm. So you want to make sure they're good and operating order. Sometimes I'll get my speaker and play music and just make a day of it in there.
5: Just the whole day.
3: A good shower is an amazing experience.
2: We give you all of the. We give you guff. Guff.
4: Is that, yeah.
2: But it goes along with just making a regular everyday day. Not so usual.
3: Do you not ever judge your showers and like rate your showers and go, that was a 10?
2: No.
3: What? And other days you're like,
4: really?
3: Like a 5.5.
5: I mean, I might with a bowel movement, but not a shower.
3: I didn't really want to go there.
5: No. Well, I mean, I'm just telling you if I do rate things of my day.
3: You've got multiple showers?
5: Yeah.
3: Use the same one every time?
5: Every time.
4: Every single time.
5: Because I'm a normal human being.
3: And you have multiple showers, I know, Jesse, in your mansion.
2: I have 2. It's not a mansion.
3: So you never use the other one. What's the purpose of it if you're not going to use it?
2: Because we have a lot of guests.
5: So is it being used
3: often? You have a lot of guests. How many
4: you
3: guests?
4: Don't have a lot
3: you
4: of
3: don't
4: guests.
3: Either.
2: My family,
4: they're not
2: when they come
4: they
2: from
4: over.
2: Kansas.
4: No.
2: And
5: when's the last time they're at your house?
2: Joey, our friend Joey and his fiance.
4: He lives here.
2: I know, but he actually...
4: He likes the mansion life.
2: He crashes at our house multiple times a month.
4: Really?
2: Yeah.
5: Really?
2: So they use the upstairs shower.
3: Your new house, you have 2 showers?
4: We have 2 showers, yeah. But I only use one.
3: You've never used the other one?
4: I've never used the other one. Elise uses the other one, though.
3: Yeah.
4: Because it's bigger and she needs more room for her hair and everything that she does.
5: I was flinging everywhere.
4: The one that I'm in is much smaller, so I just make do. Yeah. No, I'm not taking a shower in the other one. Never.
2: I'll go take a shower in the upstairs shower this week.
4: Do it.
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3: Very liberating.
2: I'm so excited now.
3: Very liberating.
2: It's finding the small stuff.
5: And what if you find a problem, then you can thank Kevin.
4: Oh, yeah.
5: That's right. There's a little leak on the little thing.
4: Yeah.
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0: John Morgan, kid myself.
1: He was just a kid.
2: He's just a little bitty.
1: That's John Morgan. It's the Wake with Jake Show. Jesse, do you think?
3: Do
1: you think?
2: Do I?
1: Owen will have a hot take?
2: I'm betting no.
3: I always have something.
1: Well, you do that. Here's Hot Take Tuesday coming up. Gary Underwood.

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2: Let's do Hot Take Tuesday. Who's
3: hot
2: going
3: take,
2: first?
3: Hot Take Tuesday. My Hot Take Tuesday is you guys don't know what a hot take is.
4: What?
5: Okay. Go ahead.
3: Namely Owen.
2: Oh, wow.
5: Every week or just today?
4: We're going at it.
3: Every week.
5: Every week. I've been given hot takes.
3: A hot take is something that will ruffle some feathers, and that's something that you want to get out off of your chest.
4: Huh.
3: Like Stephen A. Smith is a big hot take guy.
4: Yeah, he is.
3: So, okay.
5: So your hot take is that.
4: Your hot take is...
3: It's not just like...
4: Hot takes aren't
3: I
4: hot
3: heard
4: takes.
3: This. Owen.
4: Well, it's funny because you say this and I'm reading his prep.
3: I know.
4: It's the same thing. I don't think this is a hot take.
5: I'm going to say my hot take today is, what's your second favorite state?
3: Your hot take is a question.
5: Because if Oklahoma, here's the parentheses. If Oklahoma is not your favorite state, shut it.
4: Okay.
5: That's my hot
4: that's
5: take.
4: Your hot
3: okay,
4: take.
3: There you go.
4: So if your favorite state isn't where you live,
5: there you go. If your favorite state is not where you live, then you should shut your mouth.
3: Okay, that's a good hot take.
5: Shut your mouth hole.
3: Because I totally disagree with that.
5: Of course you do.
4: Maybe that's why
5: I don't bring genuine hot takes, because I'm tired of your razzing me on bull.
3: A lot of people have to live where they have to live.
5: No, you don't. It's a free country.
3: You know how expensive it is to move?
5: Come to Oklahoma.
3: No, like literally, if you like move across the street, how much it takes to move.
2: I love this.
4: This is great.
3: I will say,
5: because my favorite state is Oklahoma, my second favorite state
4: is Florida.
5: Of course.
3: Florida. Those are the two places you've ever been.
4: That's true, too.
2: My hot take is, I don't know who decided to model a hotel or a hotel after a dorm room, but I don't understand why you did it.
4: After a dorm room.
3: I agree, and I know exactly where you're talking
5: Someone
3: about.
5: Someone longing for their college days.
2: I guess.
3: It reminds
4: me
3: also.
4: Paintings?
3: No, it's
4: just the space.
2: Space is modeled like a dorm room.
3: Yes.
2: And I've tried it twice, and if it's your jam, fantastic. I don't get it.
3: It reminds me of hotels in New York City.
2: Yes.
3: Because it's like this much room
2: next
3: to the bed on both sides. All sides, actually.
2: Yeah.
3: Teeny tiny.
5: Maybe that's why there are rooms available, because they have more rooms.
2: Maybe.
4: My hot take, that I don't think you guys are going to agree with, maybe you will, is that de-aging has got to stop. Have you guys seen John Travolta at this recent, I don't know what red carpet he was at? He looks like he's 40.
3: Oh.
4: And he's 70-something. Like, it doesn't look good.
2: How does he do it?
4: He's probably paying a lot of money, I would think.
3: Facelift.
4: Right.
3: Like, Kris Jenner, for instance.
4: Yeah.
3: She actually got a facelift, and it's basically a new face.
4: Yeah, yeah. Mm. It's completely changed.
3: I don't like it.
4: But same as Travolta did it, I just feel like sometimes you just accept that you're getting old.
3: And gracefully.
4: Yeah.
5: Doing his thing.
2: Guess he took the song seriously.
3: What
4: song?
2: Staying alive. Staying alive.
1: Coming up on air and on the new Jake App.
3: The Scientology diet.
4: Oh. Is that what he said?
5: That's
3: He's
5: Tom
3: a
5: Cruise.
3: Scientologist.
5: Oh, John Travolta is too?
3: Yeah.
4: Huh.
5: Wow. What about Take It or Leave It?
3: We're going to do a Take It or Leave It again. It's going to be ugly, but we're going to do it. It's 93.3.
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3: Take it or leave it, it's Ryan from social media just sent in a message.
4: That's right. Ryan, actually, this was a post that was going viral a little bit online, and I wanted to talk about it because there's a lot of interaction. Ryan said, to everyone acting like tipping rules are written in stone, let's talk about it. Okay. I had a $612 dinner bill.
5: What?
3: Good Lord.
4: And suddenly, I'm supposed to leave over $20 just because the total was higher. Same plates carried, same drinks refilled, same amount of time at the table, but somehow the menu prices decide the server's pay. A couple hours of service, and I left $9.
5: What?
4: That's still real money for a couple hours of service, but the mood shifted immediately, like I'd broken some unspoken law. The manager even came over, talking about industry standards, as if that settles the whole debate. And Ryan wants to know, when does a more expensive meal automatically mean more effort? If I order a $50 entree instead of a $20 one, does the plate suddenly weigh more? I do tip for good service, but I don't think a tip should automatically become percentage-based.
5: Okay.
4: Is that fair or not? Ryan from, social media.
3: So, yes, it does mean typically, not always, but typically a higher costing, higher price restaurant means that there are more things that you have to go through with training, knowing a wine list, and what to pair with said wine.
4: Oh.
3: You need to know as far as, like, you make sure that everybody's got, you know, allergens are taken care of and everything. If you go into a diner and ask somebody, oh, what would you pair a Dr. Pepper with? You know, yes, there's more effort that goes into it, including the kitchen, including the management. You go into a nicer establishment and you get treated a different way.
4: Yeah.
3: Like, yes. That's, it should. I mean, what else are you going to do? You're not leaving a $9 tip on a $600 tab.
5: We
3: That's
5: used
3: ridiculous.
5: To, all the time, me and Kevin, next door to our Southside Tyler Media Station, go to this great cafe, Choice Cafe.
6: Still there.
5: And before you'd ever sit down to eat, Glenda would a lot of times know what I'm drinking and know what I'm going to have for lunch, and it would just dang near be ready before my butt got warm in the booth. That is better service for what was at the time maybe a $12 or $15 lunch compared to the similar things this person's doing at a high-end restaurant. Why does it make
3: a
5: difference?
3: No, I disagree.
5: Why does it make a difference?
3: I disagree.
6: I mean, I think your example's well-founded, but it's rare.
5: Yeah, well,
6: it's
5: maybe
6: rare.
5: These days. But
6: I mean, when you go to a high-end place, you're typically going to get high-end service where you don't always get it. You can, but it doesn't always happen.
3: I had to go through, like, a four-hour training on wine alone. And that was, like, an average
5: where
3: restaurant.
5: Where did you work?
3: It was Windy City. It wasn't even, like, a super bougie, nice restaurant. It was okay, but we had, like, wine flights and
6: some of those places will have a sommelier, too.
3: Yeah.
5: That Kelsey made
6: know their wine.
3: Yeah.
5: When she was doing waitressing at Libby's in Goldsby, the best money she made as a waitress was when she had a big old pregnant belly. I'm here to tell you.
3: Of course.
5: She didn't have to know a wine list. She didn't have to learn a half of a different language.
4: Yep.
5: All that she did to speak to the kitchen, and they got to know her real well. But she, with that big old pregnant belly, provided great service and earned it just as easily as someone at the ranch.
6: Nah. I'm with Jesse. A $9 tip on a $600 bill
3: that is a slap in the face.
6: That's,
4: But I also feel like if he's buying a menu item and the entree, like he said, was like a $50 entree, why is it a percentage thing? Like can't restaurants then just price things up and just say, yep, and now you're going to pay our servers more?
5: Mm-hmm.
4: Right?
3: They can. But people would stop going if it was poor quality.
4: Yeah, but how are you going to know if it's...
3: Because
4: you're gonna taste it. No, you and Kevin, both bougie taste buds, are probably going to know it. But me and Owen are probably going to go to the same place and be like, yeah, it's food. It's a burger.
3: Mm.
4: Not that it's a Wagyu burger.
5: I will say that for this whole story, this Ryan guy, just why are you going to a fancy restaurant? If you're not going to pay to
3: just go somewhere else.
5: Just go to Chili's.
3: Chili's.
5: Because he doesn't need to be going. If he doesn't think he owes them what is probably the standard, whatever.
4: Yeah, because $600 bill, that's like $120
5: that's
4: should
5: ridiculous.
4: Be the tip.
5: Mm-hmm.
4: Right?
6: Yeah.
4: 20%.
6: That's what happens when you spend a lot of money on a fancy dinner.
3: Exactly.
6: It's part of the cost.
3: So don't do it.
5: But I'm trying to say, even at the cheaper places, they're doing just as good of a job, I believe.
4: I think sometimes they are.
3: I say good job, yes. They're actually putting the service in. But as far as what goes into that before you hit to the table.
4: So you're saying a chili server is not as good as like a
3: Not at all what I'm saying.
4: It sounds a little bit.
3: It pretty sounds sure.
4: They don't know as much.
3: It
4: they don't do
3: like
4: as much.
3: I'm the only one that's worked in the freaking restaurant industry in this building or in this room.
5: It also sounds a little bit like someone who thinks they deserve more because they've got some college degree versus, hey, this guy's got a ton of experience and know-how and a really upstanding individual. But just because you got some degree and you sat there and
3: jerked around in college. 4 years of learning.
4: I think that's it.
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6: Well, this is just for you, you jack wagons. What? Caught our ears coming up at 8 o'clock.
5: You heard it. Sorry.
6: What?
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4: With Kevin, Jesse, Owen, and Josh.
5: 8 o'clock Tuesday morning. I'll tell you, on this show, it does not pay to go on vacation.
6: No, you guys. You guys did the same to me, so that's why we did it to you.
5: I know. Let's find out. What caught her ear?
7: You remember bringing this up, like, I don't know, a month or two ago. Gary and I had gone to a restaurant and sat out on the patio, having a nice little Sunday fun day, a little beverage and a little meal. And a table away, but it was quite far, maybe 10 feet. So it wasn't easy for anybody to hear our conversation, especially when I was whispering.
3: Yeah.
7: Because I knew it was like something that might have, it was like a hot take, and it might have ruffled some feathers because other people think it might be weird and, you know, whatever. Mm-hmm. And so I, on purpose, lowered my voice. Mm-hmm. I'm always aware of everything around me because of ADHD. I squirrel a lot. And this guy leaned, because Gary's right there in front of me. He leaned to where I could see him behind Gary. Mm-hmm. Again, 10 feet behind him.
5: Hmm.
7: And said, I read an article one time about the conversation I was having.
5: Mm-hmm.
7: So,
5: did he read lips?
7: What I was doing, he couldn't see me just sitting there. Mm,
5: gosh.
7: And so I was like, is there an app? Blah, blah, blah. Well, I finally looked it up. There are listen-in apps on your phone.
6: That people use?
7: That you can actually download. It's like a parabolic microphone.
5: No way.
7: Of. Yeah.
8: You think he was using that?
7: It's the only reason.
6: Wow.
5: Did Gary say something to him?
7: No.
5: No.
7: I should have said something, but I was enjoying my afternoon, so I didn't want to ruin it.
6: Really,
7: but I want to ask Noble about that on Friday.
3: Oh, that is good. Yeah.
6: That's a good one. Gatlin quote. What caught my ear? Gatlin quote alert. We should have a... Anyway, we were saying a little prayer the other night, and he wanted to lead it. Mm-hmm. So he was being serious at the beginning. He was talking about his papa, making sure he feels better. And that was cute that he was mentioning that. And then he goes, and Lord, make sure you like my channel and subscribe.
3: What? No, he didn't.
6: Which is what YouTubers say.
5: No.
6: We died laughing.
3: Gatlin.
6: He goes, don't forget to like and subscribe to my channel.
3: Yeah.
7: Smash
6: that subscription.
3: That's really cool.
6: Well, okay.
7: I love that kid.
3: What caught my ear is something. Being a homeowner now, I have now mowed my lawn officially for the first time.
7: I am loving
3: And I've got to say, the best feeling in the world now is an after-mow shower.
7: Oh, my
3: God.
7: Little bitty Josh.
3: As soon as I stepped in the shower, I said, just like a weight off your shoulders.
6: Yeah.
5: So you want to take it to the next level? Next time after you mow, don't go to your home shower. Go to the visitor shower. Go to your neighbor's shower.
6: Real quick, Kevin, before you go forward, and so the listener knows, although you may not be surprised that, yes, Josh uses a battery-powered mower. That's all I'm going to say.
5: Oh, they're fantastic.
3: I got a great deal on one, too.
6: Okay.
3: Yeah.
5: You don't like that?
7: What's wrong with that?
6: You can't.
3: There's nothing wrong with it.
7: He doesn't have 8 acres.
3: Yeah.
6: It doesn't matter about the acreage.
3: I got 0.18, I think, is what it
6: battery.
5: I love that thing.
7: What's wrong with that?
3: It's fantastic.
6: If you don't have a little gas tank on you after mowing, it's not even... What did you even shower off?
3: Oh, quit it.
5: It's not true. You talking about Gatlin and his prayer and the like and subscribe. Eric Church had some graduation thoughts. He spoke.
6: Oh, yeah.
7: He didn't cancel.
5: Commencement speaker, University of North Carolina. This is great wisdom right here.
9: Social media is going to show you 1,000 versions of a life that looks better than yours. The comparison will be relentless, curated, and a lie. Dressed up in really good lighting. Someone's comments, someone's criticism, someone's cold opinion is going to try to convince you to retune yourself to match what they think you should sound like. You were made uniquely, wonderfully, distinctly. There's a sound only you can make, a voice that has never existed before you and will never exist again. A contribution only you can bring, a way of seeing that belongs to only you. The world does not need another cover song. It needs an original.
3: Wow.
5: How about that?
3: That's fantastic.
5: Wonderful. Eric Church.
7: Slow clap for Eric Church.
5: Got nothing left to say.
6: Eric Church.
2: Coming up on air and on the new Jake app.
6: needs its own original, and he halfway quoted the Bible. That's nice. That's good. I got something for y'all.
3: What?
6: I got something I want to give
3: you. It's in his pocket. He's grabbing it.
6: My pocket.
7: Yeah.
6: It's for your best.
7: Forget about this.

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3: They won't get a text back until they win.
2: That's right.
4: Okay. Yeah. If you hear from us, that's good.
2: That's good. It's good news. Yeah.
4: Unlike the IRS where it's bad.
2: Yeah. We'll text you, though.
5: So I've been doing some research on the Hantavirus.
2: Oh. Mm-hmm.
5: And it's spread from little rodents.
2: Yeah. Mm-hmm.
5: Little crazy rodents.
2: Mm-hmm. Yeah.
5: And so me and my wife were like, we need to take care of this rodent problem. We thought the barn cat that I told you guys.
3: Oh, yeah.
5: He hadn't seen him.
3: He disappeared.
5: Yeah, I don't think we got food soon enough to keep him around. So we don't know.
2: Your fault.
5: We don't know where Skimmer went. We already named him Skimmer to be a pool cat.
3: That's such a good idea.
5: So we thought, well, maybe we need to get a few mouse traps.
2: Oh.
5: For some reason, I woke up early on Saturday morning over the weekend, and I thought, I woke up thinking about that and the Hantavirus, because these mouses are everywhere. All the mouses.
2: Yeah, the mice.
5: So I went on there, and there's a great deal for these ones that I like, these plastic kind that are easy to operate, that were 20 of them for $17 for less than a dollar a piece.
2: That's pretty good.
5: And it had the option on there, hey, for $2 extra,

0: Lucky Star Casino, with a staggering number of jackpots, our players are turning spins into wins. Lucky Star Casino, the biggest jackpots and limitless promotions are closer than you think.
1: 30 in the morning, in bed. Huh. I go out there, what do you know? The box of the mouse traps are already there.
2: 2 hours later.
1: I thought, what a deal. The 20-pack, same kind. I thought, this is amazing. And so I thought Amazon's just killing it these days.
2: Uh-huh.
1: I get in there when Kelsey wakes up a little bit later. I was like, look at that, how fast this got here. She goes, I ordered yesterday. And she goes, let me look. Yep, you double ordered.
2: Always.
1: So about 30 minutes after that conversation,
3: more showed up.
1: So we have 40.
2: That's so good.
1: Of these really good. Okay. And so I thought, hey, the Hontas thing, you know, if you get a mouse, you don't want to. Oh. These are reusable, but I don't know if I want to reuse it, so I'll just throw it away.
2: There you go.
1: And then I also thought, you know what? To slow the spread.
3: Oh, no.
2: Careful.
3: Don't even.
1: 2 weeks to slow the spread, like they said during Corona. I wanted to do my part and give everybody on the Wake with Jake show.
4: Thank you so much.
1: Oh, really?
2: You don't like mouse traps, Jesse?
1: Take it.
2: I want one.
4: I got it.
1: You can have
4: it. Off
1: You're not going to accept
3: How
1: my gift?
3: How does it work?
1: Boy, be very careful.
3: I know.
2: Kevin, I want you to put your finger in there.
1: Opens.
4: Good.
1: Uh-huh.
2: Come on.
1: But and then it's a quick one.
4: A little peanut
1: It'll
4: butter.
1: Get you. But you open this at the bottom. You put your bait in there, and then you simply set it and forget it. But be very careful. It'll snap your little finger.
3: So if I hold that down, I can feel it?
1: Sure.
3: Okay.
1: Yeah. Don't let it go. Oh, yes. We've got three.
3: That's not going to kill a mouse.
1: Oh, yes, it does.
2: What do you mean?
1: Already got
2: choke them out.
1: Choke them?
2: That's what it'll do. It'll choke them, right?
3: I was going to say, that's just going to hold them.
1: No. Watch. Here, let me show you. You did it real slow. You got to do
3: it. I did.
2: Put your finger in there.
1: Here, with a little thing.
3: Okay.
2: Ow!
1: Whoa!
2: That's going to get him.
1: That's going to get him.
3: Not anyway. If it flips around like that.
1: Oh, no.
3: That's fun.
5: It's coming up on air and on the new Jake app.
1: Jesse won't kill a mouse.
2: No, she would never kill a mouse.
1: She'll catch it and release it.
3: Yep.
1: Only for it to come back.
2: Yeah, it's going to come back then.
3: Not with the birds around my house.
2: Oh.
1: With the birds?
3: Just get dogs and let them run around. Oh, yeah, you leave them outside. That's right.
2: Family Feud's on the way. Wake with Jake show. We're already feuding, but we're going to do a whole second for it.
3: Thank
2: 93.3.
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2: 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It's Coe Wetzel. You've got it on the Wake with Jake show.

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1: Speaking of Family Feud that's on the way, or Wake with Jake show, you know who just invited me to an Xbox party?
2: Who?
1: Owen's son.
3: Well, he's up early for a summertime morning.
1: Giddy.
3: Yeah, he didn't know.
1: Not right now. Maybe a little later, though. We'll play a little Fortnite.
4: Sooner than Kevin would like.
1: Sooner.

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1: 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It's Family Feud. 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
2: 100% power, Family Feud. And I 100%. Love it. Love it when it's 100% power. Kev's back from his big VP vacation. And, whoa, these mousetraps are still going.
3: Did you avoid that?
4: Yeah, I don't know. That was
2: quick. You're not that quick,
5: Kev.
2: Put your finger in it.
5: I did it.
2: He won't do it.
5: You guys are... I'm not going to say that word.
2: Kev, you're starting us out.
4: You're not wrong.
2: Name something people say they'll have time to do once they've retired.
4: Go back to college.
3: Why? Mm. Why?
2: No, that's not on there,
4: Kev. People do.
5: My grandpa did.
2: Wow, really? Mm-hmm. Jesse, name something else people say they'll have time to do once they've retired.
5: Travel.
2: Mm, the number one answer. Good job.
5: Travel now.
2: Owen.
3: Yeah. Play that golfed.
2: Mm. Golf is on there. Good job.
3: I knew it.
2: Kevo, back to you. One strike.
4: Mm. Take up a hobby.
5: Mm. There you go.
2: Hobby. Yeah, new hobby is on there. Good job. Jesse, keep it going.
5: Move.
2: Mm. Move to a different place. Mm-hmm. Yeah, that's on there. Owen, we got two more answers on the board.
5: Mm. Are you going to retire to Florida?
3: Oh, my dang. I mean, that's expensive down there. Mm. Eh, they don't have certain taxes. Let's see. You can do the cook more.
5: Okay.
2: No, that's not on there. Sorry.
3: Dang it.
2: Kev, two more answers and two strikes.
4: Josh, I'm going to go with volunteer.
3: Oh, hey. Yeah, that should be on there. Come on.
2: Like community service?
5: Yes.
2: Is that?
5: Okay.
4: You don't know what volunteering is?
2: No, I never done.
3: Are
2: it.
3: The words on your list community service and that stumped you?
2: Yeah.
5: Okay.
3: Wow.
2: Okay.
5: He one only knows court appointed.
2: Jesse, there's one more answer on the board. Name something else people say they'll have time to do once they've retired.
5: Oh, hang out with the grandkids.
2: Hmm. More family time. Good job. Oh, that was the last one. Yay! Good job, guys. You guys did great. And tomorrow's Family Feud. And speaking of animals, you can name an animal in a pet store that probably wouldn't attack somebody, unlike a rat.
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4: Your 405 Buzz. There is a rumor going around that
5: about me,
4: Tom Cruise and Pamela Anderson might be a thing.
5: Wow.
4: I kind of liked the rumors that when Pamela Anderson was working with Liam Neeson.
5: Mm-hmm. Oh.
4: That was.
6: And they kind of had some flirtatious.
4: They did.
6: Like,
4: and they had
6: stuff
4: like.
6: They did.
4: Even like. Their chemistry on camera yeah. was great.
5: But no, you don't like this one?
4: No.
5: Why not?
4: Because I like her.
6: Oh.
5: You don't like him?
4: I like him as an actor.
6: Hmm. He normally doesn't fish in his age pond
4: either, does he?
6: He likes to go to the younger pond.
4: Yeah, I was going to say, he just got out of a relationship with somebody that was like 22 yeah. or
6: so. Maybe. Good for him. He's maturing.
4: Good for him.
5: Yeah.
4: He supposedly reached out to her after seeing her in The Last Showgirl back in 2024, and they've been in touch ever since.
6: So. Is she still no makeup Pam Anderson?
5: Mm-hmm. Oh, yay.
4: She'll put it on every now and then for a thing, but she's... Yeah, she does know.
6: Why are you being sarcastic, Ellen?
5: I think it's great.
4: You think it's great
6: she's not wearing makeup?
5: I don't.
6: Why do you think it's great?
5: I don't like Botox, makeup, facelifts.
6: Okay.
7: You don't like makeup even though you put it on every day?
5: I didn't say I liked it.
4: There's something to be said about being in that industry and having to put on the face every day and then getting to a point where you don't care anymore.
6: I think I'm bleeding from the thing.
5: I think you are.
6: From the mousetrap.
4: You're bleeding?
6: Bruised. He is.
7: Thanks a lot, Jesse.
4: Wow. Y'all are...
5: Yeah, you told him to do it. You told him to stick his finger in a mousetrap.
4: I know, but like my hands are like teeny tiny and super soft. Anyway, all right. When Matthew McConaughey got his first taste of fame, he went to Peru to get his feet back on the ground. He said he lived without electricity for 22 days in a place where the people only knew him as Mateo.
5: And that is the most Matthew McConaughey-sounding story that you could ever tell.
4: And the fact that he, like, the first taste of fame, he's like, oh, this is too much. I got to go get grounded in Peru. Mm-hmm. Like, that's... Okay.
6: And Mateo. I like Mateo.
7: That's where I go to get grounded is Hoshitown.
4: Yeah, exactly.
5: What you call it, getting grounded.
7: They know me as Jefe Grande.
5: Jefe Grande. Yeah. Jefe Grande in the multiple showers.
4: Kim Kardashian, if you give a care, almost said something else. I don't know if you can. $500,000 bail for the man who's been on death row here in Oklahoma for almost 30 years is awaiting a retrial for his first degree murder. The retrial is because they had a witness that was lying on the stand. Hmm. And so they're just waiting for it. Here's my question.
7: She gave Richard Glossop $500,000?
5: That's allegedly.
4: Paid his bail.
6: Who does that go to? The city? Like all the bail stuff?
5: Good question. County or something. But my question is, why does she care so much?
4: She's the one that's like fighting for people that are...
7: She's part of that Innocence Project, right?
4: Yeah.
6: And didn't she try to be a lawyer, too? Like, she did the bar exam and everything.
4: Yeah, she keeps failing.
6: Yeah, she does.
4: But she's taking a break from her studies because... She's too busy.
5: How are we so sure that this Glossop guy is innocent? I haven't seen anything about it. That's why I'm asking.
4: Oh, well, it happened like when he was 20-something.
6: A long time ago. He's like 50 or 60 now.
4: Yeah.
5: Okay, so how do we know he's innocent?
4: Here's my question.
6: Well, I know
4: that when they set a bail, that's when it's like super in question. And by law, you can't really convict somebody who it's still up in the air. It's innocent until proven guilty.
7: He's got a new trial date coming.
4: Yes.
7: I think he got bail on a technicality.
4: Yes.
7: On the verdict from the last trial.
4: Right.
7: So they'll have another one. So
4: now he's on probation. He's got to wear, I think it's the bracelet, and then he can't drink alcohol or take any drugs for a year or something like that. Until his trial or whatever, so we'll see what happens with that. But it's just weird to me to connect Kim Kardashian to all
6: weird.
4: Of this.
6: Yeah.
4: But, okay.
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1: It's 9 o'clock in Oklahoma. The credo of Jake. Jake's an Okie, born and bred. Cherishes his independence. Calls it like he sees it. He's there for his neighbors. Because he knows if you don't have community, you don't have much. Work hard, play hard, love hard. 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The latest generation of storytellers. Because the stories are what make it country. 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

0: Don't know if you saw in the ACMs the other night, but Miranda Lambert has a new album coming out. Not a joke. She's doing country and disco.
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1: 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Okay. Hope you don't mind them. Here's Low Cash.

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1: Josh, when's the next Thunder game? 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
1: 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This is fun. And so is Commercial 3, Wake with Jake and Morgan Wallen.

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0: 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Coming up, country music news here real soon because I can finally tell you about it close to the time.
1: Okay.
0: I'm kidding. Morgan Wallen, did he do the Florida Gator chomp?
2: Oh.
0: I'll tell you. Coming up, here's Graylin James.

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1: Lainey Wilson is 34 today.
3: That was more jazz than anything. Yay, Lainey Wilson!
1: You were scatting all over country music.
3: Okay.
1: 34, Lainey Wilson. That's awesome. I didn't realize she was younger than me by that much.
4: By a year.
3: You're getting there. Look at you.
1: Maybe 10 months, yeah.
3: Yeah.
1: George Strait was 74 yesterday. What were you going to say here? He's still the only straight American can keep open right now, is what Kevin put in the category.
4: He's the only
1: category.
3: What?
5: Well, the Strait of Hormuz is closed.
4: Oh,
1: I didn't know that was our responsibility to open or to shut.
4: George Strait is always open for business. Country music business.
1: Yeah, okay.
4: Yeah.
1: We celebrated him yesterday. Kevin felt left out. Lainey Wilson was breaking news earlier when she was talking to Billboard magazine. She was explaining why girls love Riley Green. She said, well, it's because he's tall, dark, and handsome.
4: Mm-hmm. Yeah.
3: Agreed. And he can sing.
4: Easy qualifications there.
1: That's right.
3: He's gorgeous.
1: Radar Online says Keith Urban allegedly he wants more kids. And a source says it's something he and Nicole talked about for years, but they were never able to agree. So now that he's single and free to do what he wants, making that happen is at the top of his list, according to this source.
3: Can I ruin this?
1: Please.
3: Maybe it should be top of the mind to get to back in your own kids' good graces first.
1: Oh, wow.
4: They do have kids together.
5: Shots fired.
1: And there are those alleged sources say type things
3: that
1: saying,
3: they don't have a relationship with them
4: really?
3: Right now.
4: Mm-hmm. Man.
1: Except he was at the ACMs over the weekend, walking through a pool in his jeans playing guitar. So, what? I don't know. I was like, that's weird. That's a good way to get electrocuted. Morgan Wallen recently walked out of the, he did his famous walkout, I should say, of the Gainesville, Florida show at the University of Florida with Tim Tebow.
4: Oh.
1: Tim tried to get him to do the gator chomp. Morgan Wallen refused to do it.
4: Yeah.
1: He is a huge Tennessee Volunteer fan, and he stood with his allegiance to the Vols and decided he would not be doing that.
4: Good for him.
1: He wouldn't be gator chomping.
4: Yeah.
1: Yeah.
4: We're not putting horns up.
1: Oh, never.
4: Never.
1: Yeah, that's the equivalent.
4: It is.
1: If someone's like, hey, you're in our town, horns up, and be like, sorry.
4: Nope.
1: Not going to do it.
4: No.
1: Not going to do it by the hair on my chinny chin chin. That's your country music news.
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1: All right, is everybody still awake? It was a late night last night with that game. Oof, two overtimes. It's all right, Thunder, we got you. We're still here. It's 93.3.
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1: 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Hey, it's Jesse. George Burge, anybody? It's Jingle Jam in December. 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

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You ever wonder why we ever had to memorize things in school? Like, okay, let's practice memorization. It's to remember who all is in this song right here. That's why. Party, Eric Church, Morgan Wallen, Tim McGraw. 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
1: He's going to be joining Dan and Shay for a few shows on their Young tour that they just announced, actually. So look out for that for 2026. Hey, it's Jesse here on Jake with Morgan Wallen.

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0: 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It's Parker McCollum, and here's Killing Me.
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0: Parker McCollum, killing me.
1: Yeah, it's 93.3. Welcome to a Tuesday midday. How you feeling? You still look good? Those blinks slowly turning into, oh, I want it to be nap time. Yeah, double overtime does that to you last night. It's 93.3.

0: awkwardly says, I'm sorry, as he sits down. And I awkwardly pat him on the shoulder.
1: Wow. Why did you touch the man?
0: And go, it's a Michael Jackson movie, baby.
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1: It's High Noon in Oklahoma. The Credo of Jake. Jake's an Okie, born and bred. Cherishes his independence. Calls it like he sees it. He's there for his neighbors. Because he knows if you don't have community, you don't have much. Work hard, play hard, love hard. Jake's a lover of tradition and a lover of what's next. The latest generation of storytellers. Because the stories are what make it country. 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
1: New music from Dan and Shay coming up in about 3 months. August 21st. How about that? And then not long after that, they're going to hit the road for 26 dates through September, October, a little bit of November. The Young Tour, Dan and Shay. 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

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Hey, it's Jesse. It's such a good one. It's such a just chill. 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
1: 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An hour of commercial-free country this afternoon with Autumn at 4:40. Right ahead of that, though, she plays a game called Flip and Guess, where she turns that country song backwards, and you listen. If you can guess what it is, you win. You get qualified for Ella tickets, so keep it here on Jake. Really?

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1: That's right, and summer is just around the corner, so don't miss out on all these great shows coming to the Sooner State. 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
1: Hey, it's Jesse here on 93.3. This song reminds me of, like, my first 2 years in radio. Yeah, Uncle Cracker. It's Jake FM. You bet.

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0: awkwardly says, "I'm sorry, I'm sorry," as he sits down. 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
1: Oh, how I wanted to be her in that video. It's 93.3. So Dan and Shay's going to be going on tour this fall. Yes, Josh Ross is going to be joining them on a few dates, but so is Tyler Hubbard. It's 93.3 back then, right now. It's here on Jake.

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1: 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We've got a raffle going for some free tickets. 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
1: 93.3. Well, in case you don't know, Route 66 is turning 100 years old this year. So the state is celebrating with a new Route 66 Centennial license plate. And honestly, it's pretty nice. It's got Route 66 in neon. It's nice and like black and white. Very slick. You can order it online if you want. Here's some Rascal Flatts on Jake.

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2: Well, I'm glad the sun did not come out today because we need the doom and gloom. 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And yeah, the vibes, it's solemn. But I thought they kind of needed to get shook up. Hopefully, that's all the shaking they need. Game 2 tomorrow. I'm nervous. Randy Houser's up next on Jake. But don't you

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1: Alrighty, up next here on 93.3, I'm taking you back to the early 2000s. John Rich from Big and Rich was hanging out with Gretchen Wilson, and he goes off to the kitchen, grab a cup of coffee, whatever, and she sees this music video on TV. It's Faith Hill's Breathe. And it's this beautiful woman. She's on silk sheets looking like a million bucks. And she was just like, man, I'm not going to make it in this industry. And John was like, well, why? What's the matter with you? And she said, I'm just not that. I'm a redneck woman. And thus, this song was born. She's on Jake.

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1: 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Up next, tickets just went on sale to catch him at Criterion this September. We got Shpoozy on Jake with good news.

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1: Wednesday morning on the Wake with Jake show, we got to bring all of our positive thunder energy as we get ready for game two.
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1: Morgan Wallen, don't we?
2: Well, just a fair warning in terms of construction. We've got some more starting up next week on May Avenue, right on that bridge above Northwest Expressway. They're going to be shutting down the ramps northbound the whole time it's under construction, and the southbound just kind of intermittently. So plan accordingly. You've been warned. Darius Rucker's up next on

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1: Eat your heart out, One Direction. That's the OG right there. Sammy Kershaw, she don't know she's beautiful. Got some more throwbacks on the way, but of course, we do have some new stuff. Kevin Powers, his new track's playing in 3 minutes, so stay tuned on

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0: Wednesday morning on the Wake with Jake Show, we got to bring all of our positive thunder energy as we get ready for game two.
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1: 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And you know what? 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

0: It's Autumn's Flip and Guess. 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
1: 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And as I was saying earlier, I think I've got one that might stump you, but I do think it's doable. So, let's see how you do.

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1: 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Are you in the game? Yes or no? I mean, something's got to change. Game 2 against the Spurs tomorrow, and I am nervous. Tip-off is at 7:30 on Peacock. At least they're not changing the streaming this time around. That's a positive. Nate Smith.

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See, I knew I'd stump y'all with that one. Flipping a song of the day right there, coming from Morgan Wallen, Chasing Ya. Looking ahead, more of our hour of nonstop country. Up next, some Shaboozey on Jake.

0: Wednesday morning on the Wake with Jake Show, we got to bring all of our positive thunder energy as we get ready for game two.
1: We definitely need it. And take it or leave it. She wants to hang out with her guy friends, and he doesn't want her to.
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0: People are crazy.
1: 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Listen, I get it. They're cute. They're fuzzy. 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I don't know. 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Jordan Davis is up next on 93.3.

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pretty neat. Coming from UConn Public Schools, they have announced that starting June 1st through July 24th, they are providing no-cost summer meals. It's provided to children 18 years and under. You don't have to be a UConn Public School student to receive the free meal. You have to eat it on site, though. There's different locations at the high school, Lakeview, and at Redstone as well. You've got a full schedule you can check out on UConn's Facebook. Now, up next, little throwback for you. Our hour of Nonstop Country continues with some Josh Turner on Jake.

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1: 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Coming up during the 6 o'clock hour, Miranda Lambert, Flatland Calvary, Corey Kent featuring Coe Wetzel, plus a little neon moon action heading your way. 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

Man, I'm going to be riding plenty of roads next month. My friends and I are going across the country to the East Coast for a road trip. So what are some locations? We're taking both the roads, the ones that go through St. Louis and the ones that go through Nashville. So if you've got any stops or roadside attractions, let me know. 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
1: 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And you know, the great thing about being a country station in Oklahoma is that we keep it pretty homegrown around here. Up next, different Okie legends, Brooks and Dunn. They're on Jake with Neon Moon.

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